was to see your children fly. Maybe one day in a pair of stars. There ain't no leaving the small town this evening. You can't even drive your own car.

0: Great rebellion,
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2: or crusade. I don't underrate the last war we see so often on the screen.
0: But it wasn't a really great war like the War of 1418.
3: No, the late war wasn't a great war.

children fly. Maybe one day they're a star. There ain't no leaving the small town this evening. You can't even drive your own car.